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2: I think my hair stopped growing. 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

It's Alanis Morissette, Ironic on KFM 94.5, and that is how we get into the Sunday morning together. Welcome to it. My name is Dante Poole, sorting you out bright and early this morning all the way until 7 o'clock, 4 minutes after 5 o'clock. It's going to be a great, great Sunday in the Mother City. I can feel it. Listen, it is the 31st of May, 2026, so you know what that means. It is the last day of the month. Can you believe it? I was having this conversation with someone yesterday. Where has the year gone? Tomorrow it is a brand new month. It's the month of June, and we are, you know, halfway into 2026. And before we know it, it's New Year's again. It's via party, take champagne popping and galore. You already know. But last night in the city, I was working. I was in for DJ Ready D all the way until 9 p.m. So I went home, squeezed in a little power nap, a little disco nap, as they call it, you know. And I was back again here bright and early at about 4:45 this morning. But last night it was, you know, a victorious day in the Mother City for the Stormers. The boys just continuously, they redeem themselves all the time. They're just superstars. Really proud of how they performed yesterday against Cardiff and just absolutely crushed it. In case you missed the final score, Stormers 44, Cardiff 21. And I left studio at about 9:30 last night. And when I tell you, die ding het geruk aan die Kaap, Somerset, the road was packed. The bars, the pubs, the clubs, it was popping. So much so that driving into work this morning, I still saw a couple of you wearing your Stormers t-shirts, living it up. I saw you this morning. You know, you're going to go from here straight to Sunday service. But we don't judge, as long as it's a good time in the Mother City. That is the most important thing. 082-945-0940. That is the studio WhatsApp line. I would love to know what you're getting up to this morning. Where you're listening from in Cape Town, Mzansi, streaming us globally as well. You know what to do. Pop me a WhatsApp message. However, I think the best way to get things started this morning is a little bit of John Mayer, Waiting on the World to Change. 6 minutes after 5. My name is Dante Poole. Good.

0: What a way to start a Sunday morning. I swear, from all for one on KFM 94.5, wrapping up our 7 songs in a row to kickstart your 5 o'clock hour. My name is Dante Poole, sorting you out all the way until 7 a.m. By the way, all for one, they are making their way to Mzansi. It is going to be a fabulous year for concerts. I don't think there's been a buzz really like this in terms of live shows in South Africa in a very, very long time. I mean, it's UB40, it's All For One, SWV. I think Tamia is making her way to South Africa as well. Doja Cat, we just had her about 2 months ago in Johannesburg. Some more artists that Big Concerts is kind of keeping us in suspense a little bit, that they said they're going to announce in the next few months. And the year is not even over yet, and that's the concerts that we are receiving so far. So if you are one that really enjoys a good live show, a R&B production, an old school throwback, you know, save up, put a couple of pennies aside for you, your plus one, your partner, and spoil yourself to a nice live show, because there are some great, great options out there. So go and check that out as well. Listen, we are making our way to 5:30, and I know that this is normally the time where we find out what the KFM fam is getting up to. It's my favorite part of a Sunday morning. And if you're new to the show, welcome. You know, it's vroeg maar lekker. We always say that all the time. And maybe you're thinking to yourself, well, what could one be getting up to at 5:30 on a Sunday morning? Believe it or not, there is a lot of things happening out there. Maybe you're making your way to the airport this morning to catch that red-eye flight. Maybe you have to be in Josie by 7, who knows? Perhaps you're getting done for a Sunday service, going on a hike, whatever it may be, just spending some quality time with your loved one, celebrating something special, and you just decided, today I'm going to get up a little bit earlier. I want to hear all about it on the WhatsApp line, 082-945-0940. That is where we, as the KFM fam, we gather and we celebrate the morning together. Speaking of celebrations, I mentioned birthdays. I know one person in particular who is celebrating a very, very special birthday today. Probably my biggest supporter in the whole wide world. Of course, I'm talking about my mama. It's my mom's birthday today. She's celebrating a big one, and she is an early bird. She's up as early as 4:30. Listen, grown as I am, she still sends me a message at, you know, 4:30, 4:45 in the morning to find out, hey, are you at work? Are you safe? Really, really, really, there's no one's going to support you quite like your mom, like your troops out there. So to my mom, Felicia, celebrating a birthday today, I hope it's going to be a special one for you. I hope you're going to celebrate and just have the best day possible. And not just exclusively to my mama, to all the mamas out there, dads, cousins, whoever you are celebrating a birthday, I hope it is going to be a special one. 082-945-0940.
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2: A workplace story has gone viral. 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
2: A 10-minute break. Imagine that.
3: You've
2: someone said,
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2: you know.
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2: And the problem is that this person probably works in a high-rise building.
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2: They wanted to go down to the ground floor. 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
2: 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Jacket. 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
3: minutes done.
4: 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Thank you.
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Mariah Carey, We Belong Together on KFM 94.5. Dante Poole sorting you out on this Sunday morning. We are together all the way until 7 a.m. The music is sounding beautiful. Listen, that is what we do on a Sunday morning. We are going to go back in time. We're going to play you some golden oldies, some new pop bangers. We're going to dance a little bit. We're going to sing our hearts out, belt our hearts out. It's the kind of Sunday morning that you just want to sit in, you know, a little bit. Especially now that we are stepping deeper and deeper into winter, you know, June, July, August, it gets a little bit chilly in the mother city in Umzansi, and then we're in springtime again. So for the next couple of months, we're really just gonna cuddle up with that blanket. If you are at home and you're not going to work, you're not on the grind, not going to achieve those fitness goals, you know, cuddle up with a nice little blanket, a book, and listen to KFM 94.5. All right, the messages are coming through hot this morning on the WhatsApp line, 082-945-0940. I mentioned celebrations, and that just sparked something in a lot of you this morning. I noticed that a lot of birthdays were in the month of May as well. A lot of birthdays, a lot of anniversaries. Even last night on the Saturday Spin with Ready D, there were so many messages that I saw just coming through on the WhatsApp line, celebrating some awesome things out there. Let's quickly go to Madeline Bukas out in Goodwood. Hey, darling. She says, good morning, Dante. I just want to wish my husband, William Bukas, a happy 15-year wedding anniversary today. Never gets old loving you. That's from Miss Madeline out in Goodwood. I hope that the two of you, William, Madeline, are gonna have a beautiful, beautiful anniversary. What a way to end off the month of May, just taking it all in as a fabulous couple. Takara in Parklands, she says, good morning, Mr. D. Thanks for the beautiful tunes. Off to work, opening our store at 6 a.m. this morning. Yeah, a lot of coffee shops, cafes, you know, normally open up around about 6 o'clock. So I'm assuming that's probably the line of business that you are in. And if so, a cappuccino won't be bad now, Takara, as a belief. Love that. Or are you someone that actually waits a little bit later to have your morning cup of coffee? I normally have my first cup of coffee around about 7 o'clock, you know, after the show. But right now, I'm in the mood for a nice, nice, frothy cappuccino. That'll be good. Bailey in Worcester, also all tuned in. Mr. Bailey says, 2 hours to go and then I'm clocking off the night shift. Yeah, a lot of you also have been on the grind since last night, perhaps watching that Stormers match at the office with your colleagues. If you're listening now, if you're all tuned in, I would love to hear from you. 082-945-0940. That is the studio WhatsApp line.

0: 5 kilometer run with my boys, Tevin and Marco. Love from a crisp Paul this morning, he says. I love that the family's in on it as well. It's very seldom that you actually, you know, read those messages of the dad and the kids running together early in the morning. It's normally dad and mom, or sometimes dad alone. So I'm loving the commitment from the family. Last week, Sunday, was also the Sanlam Cape Town Marathon. We had a wonderful show. If you tuned in, it was myself and Sibs, and we were cheering the runners on. And it was so fabulous to see, after the show, standing in Somerset Road, just to see how these runners who have been training for months, sometimes years on end, to tackle something like the Sanlam Cape Town Marathon, and to see them cross that line fabulously, victoriously. It's always a wonderful sight to see. So who knows, Glenn and the boys out there in Paul, maybe you can put that on your calendar for 2027. Also, Vion says, hey Dante, streaming all the way from Taiwan. Thanks, Mr. D, for the awesome tunes. I love seeing those messages. Because sometimes I think, you know, we are so used to being a little fam here in the mother city or in Mzansi, but you forget there's many of us that are scattered all over the world, and they are streaming us on YouTube or primemediaplus.com. I see Taiwan all the time, Abu Dhabi, Melbourne, Australia, Vancouver, Canada. We get a lot of Canadians as well, KFM fam scattered out there too. Where are you listening from? I would love to know this morning. 082-945-0940. I'm going to squeeze in some UB40 and Craig Lucas.
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4: Professor Shireen Richter. 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

0: Oh, Craig Lucas, he is falling in love just a little bit on this Sunday morning. Just when 6 o'clock, we are getting into the second hour of the show. And the music is only going to get better and better. I've got your Sunday playlist sorted. I've got Miss Diana Ross waiting in the wings. Then we're going to go back to the 90s, a song I haven't heard in a hot minute. Some Juice, If Tomorrow Never Comes. It's going to be a good one. Then 6:15, we will get into your Sunday Sunrise Artist, plus your Sunday song. All on the way. It's going to be a golden oldie today. I can't wait. My name is Dante Poole. Good morning.
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2: 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We came here to dance. You know that you're my girl. Damn right I'm your man. This night going too good.

0: It's such a good one. Juice, If Tomorrow Never Comes on KFM 94.5. Sounds like a Sunday to me. My name is Dante Poole, and I'm sorting you out all the way until 7 a.m. Happy Sunday to you and the family. It's time for my favorite part of the show, Sunday Sunrise Artists, where I give you four clues to who the featured artist of the day could possibly be. And if you feel like you know, you just know this person, you let me know on the WhatsApp line, 082-945-09. Today, it is a golden oldie. I love this woman. I think that she is a legend. And maybe some of you will remember some of her iconic tunes. Four clues coming your way right now. Let's go. Alrighty-o, let's get into clue number one this morning. She is a soul icon whose journey began in a family singing group with her brother and cousins long before she became a household name. All right, that is the first clue this morning. The second clue, she's famous for singing about a woman willing to board a midnight train and follow the man she simply couldn't live without. All right, we gotta go back to the 80s, the 70s for this one. Clue number three this morning. With a voice powerful enough to tell a story and move a generation, she's earned the title as the Empress of Soul. All right, maybe you heard that title floating around in the music industry. Fourth and final clue this morning. In 1989, she stepped into the world of James Bond, recording a theme song about love, danger, and having a license to kill. Maybe you recognize these vocals.
1: Please don't bet that you'll ever escape me once I get my sights on you.
0: Come on, who is our featured artist this morning? 082-945-0940. It's a golden oldie. Let me know on the WhatsApp line.
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0: 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My name is Dante Poole. 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We are together all the way until 7 a.m. Welcome. If you're just joining us, we've been having ourselves a great time so far. And a couple of minutes ago, I gave you the clues to who the featured artist of the day, you know, could possibly be. 082-945-0940. That is the studio WhatsApp line. I love to see so many fans of this artist just pulling through on the WhatsApp line. I love to see it. I'm all about giving legends and icons their flowers. They deserve it. And what better day to do it than on a Sunday morning with you, the KFM fam. Some of you saying a few stumbles here and there. Some of you saying Roberta Flack. It's not Roberta Flack this morning. It's also not Shirley Bassey either. Let's go over those clues one more time together. All right, so in case you missed it, the first clue that I gave this morning was that she is a soul icon whose journey began in a family singing group with her brother and cousins long before she became a household name. All right, so she started out in a group first. Then the second clue I gave this morning was she's famous for singing about a woman willing to board a midnight train and follow the man she simply couldn't live without. Okay, and the third clue I gave was with a voice powerful enough to tell a story and move a generation, she's earned the title as the Empress of Soul. And then I think it was the fourth clue this morning that really just set off the alarms. In 1989, she stepped into the world of James Bond, recording a theme song about love, danger, and having a license to kill. Maybe you recognize these vocals.
1: Please don't bet that you'll ever escape me once I get my sights on you.
0: I know you know. 082-945-0940. Pop me a voice note. We'll do our reveal in the next 10 minutes.
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0: It's Tate McRae with X's on KFM 94.5. If you're just hopping on, my name is Dante Poole. Happy Sunday. We'll get to our Sunday Sunrise artist next. But first, let's see what those temperatures are looking like this morning. Alrighty-o, Cape Town reaching a high of 23 degrees today. Not too shabby. Clear skies across the mother city. Stellenbosch 24 is your max. Beaufort West, you're looking at about a max of 26, warming up your side just a little bit. George 25, Knysna 24 degrees today. Langebaan West Coast, a max of 20, nice and cool out there. Springbok 26, Kalfinia 25 degrees. The sunrise this morning is only happening at 7:42, and sunset that will happen at 5:45 this evening.
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0: It's one of the greatest pop songs from the 2010s. Katy Perry, Teenage Dream on KFM 94.5. All right, let's get to your Sunday Sunrise artists. I've given those clues and the answers. They have all come in on the WhatsApp line, 082-945-0940. All right, we're talking about a legend this morning. Let me see Jerome getting it right. Good morning, buddy. Erms also getting it right this morning. Leandra Sampson getting it right on the WhatsApp line. Many, many of you. Voice notes coming through. Mr. Ruwayne, what are you saying? Good morning. Where's Ruwayne? There is he.
1: Good morning, sir. Can be nobody else but Gladys Knight. What a fantastic voice. And definitely in the first. Mm-hmm. Good day, Dante.
0: Thank you, Charmaine. Charmaine in Mitchell's Plain.
2: Good morning, Dante. I'm good. It's Charmaine from Mitchell's Plain. I'm so excited. Is this Ms. Gladys Knight?

0: Oh yes, you already know. If you guess the Empress of Soul herself this morning, the one and only Miss Gladys Knight, Auntie Gladys Knight to me. Congratulations to you on the WhatsApp line. Listen, she's a 7-time Grammy Award winning superstar. We know her, we love her. She's given us timeless classics like Midnight Train to Georgia. That's What Friends Are For, that duet over there. And of course, this one from the James Bond theme, of course, License to Kill. Yeah, she's been the auntie in our musical lives for the longest time. And she first found fame, I think, for many of us. That was our introduction to her, Gladys Knight and the Pips, back in the day. She was also the auntie to the late, great Aaliyah. You know, a little fun fact in case you didn't know that. But what are we going to go with this morning for our Sunday Sunrise song?
1: Yeah. 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
0: So as we step deeper and deeper into winter, we know the sunrise is only happening after 7 o'clock. However, we're going to get our blanket, we're going to cuddle up, we're going to chill at the office with a nice cup of coffee and enjoy our Sunday song, all thanks to the one and only Miss Gladys Knight. We are going to go back to the year 1994 with this one, I Don't Want to Know.
3: I've heard it all before.
0: Tell them, Gladys. Good morning.
3: And love is a two-way street. You have to give something to this relationship.

0: absolutely fabulous. We are giving legends their flowers this morning. Gladys Knight, I Don't Want to Know, your Sunday song. We'll play a Sunday Sunrise Artist again, same time, same place next week. I'm going to squeeze in some Ben Rodriguez next.
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0: It's our local boy, Ben Rodriguez. Was it real on KFM 94.5? A few minutes away from 7 o'clock this morning. My name is Dante Poole. And before we say goodbye, it's almost about that time. I want to squeeze in some last minute messages coming through from the KFM fam. The WhatsApp line is going crazy this morning. So many birthdays, so many anniversaries. We want to make everyone feel special. Mr. Jerry sending through a voice note here quickly. What's up, buddy?
1: Yes, good morning, good morning. Yeah, that's one of my favorites, Gladys Knight. She's one of my favorites.
0: I mean, we love Auntie Gladys. We love it. It was such a treat this morning to listen to that tune. Absolutely love it. Graham Harris pulling through saying, hi, Dante. I would love to give a shout out to my fiance this morning, Wilma. Lots of love to her. Just want to spend some joy to my fiance after our proposal as well, Mr. Graham saying there. Yeah, there's a lot of things that I think we celebrated in the month of May. Trafton also putting through on the WhatsApp line saying, good morning, Dante. Just want to wish my wife, Felicia, a happy 54th birthday today. I love her with all my heart. Trafton out there in the Tiger Valley area. If you are celebrating a birthday today, an anniversary, maybe you are graduating from that course that you have been, you know, putting your mind to for the past couple of months, whatever it may be, I really hope it's going to be a festive day for you and the family out there. And KFM 94.5, we'll be here to cheer you on all the way. Some Ariana Grande before we get to 7 o'clock.
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0: Ariana Grande. One last time on KFM 94.5, 7 o'clock, I gotta go. KFM fam, what a beautiful show. Man, we had ourselves a time today. We'll do it all again next week, Sunday, between 5 and 7. I'll catch you tomorrow morning. I'm in for Liesl van der Westhuizen, bright and early. For me, Dante Poole, have a lekker one. Stan Mars is up next. Edward has got your news.
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2: Thank you, Dante, and a very good morning. The ANC Women's League says the matter involving its president, Sisisi Tolashe, will be referred to the party's National Disciplinary Committee. The league's National Executive Committee held a meeting in Johannesburg yesterday and has endorsed the decision for its president to step down. Tolashe appeared at the ANC Integrity Commission regarding the donated Chinese cars she failed to declare and other scandals that led to President Cyril Ramaphosa firing her as Social Development Minister. The commission found her guilty of misconduct in public office. The League Secretary General, Nokutulo Ngaba.
3: You all agreed unanimously as the ANC Women's League structure that we are in agreement with the decision. We are in full support of the processes that were explained that needs to take place.
2: Public order police have been deployed to Kwanokaba informal settlement in Mossel Bay following an outbreak of violence yesterday. Reports link the unrest to alleged xenophobic attacks in Asla Park. Southern Cape police say officers are being supported by local enforcement to stabilize the area. And Forestry, Fisheries and Environment Minister Vuyo Kamp has emphasized the role of future generations in sustaining wildlife conservation. Kamp was speaking at the launch of Kruger National Park's centenary celebrations yesterday. He reflected on the park's resilience, including recovery from floods that caused more than 8 billion rand in damages and the challenges it's faced over the past century. The minister says young people must ensure the park's long-term survival.
4: Our responsibility is to raise this generation now so that they can accept this stewardship and can take this baton and go forward so that our grandchildren, our great-grandchildren and theirs will still be able in 100 and 200 years' time from now to sit alongside the Sabi River, to watch a herd of elephant going through the Sabi River.
2: To the weather now, fine to partly cloudy across the Western Cape today with temperatures ranging from cool to warm. Cape Town reaching a high of 19, Vredendal 32, Beaufort West 26 and George 22 degrees. Once again, the top story in Eyewitness News at this hour. The ANC Women's League says the matter involving its president, Sisisi Tolashe, will be referred to the party's National Disciplinary Committee.

0: Taking it back in time, all about the classics, Rock Z. It must have been love, 22 minutes after 7 o'clock. So, talk to me. How disappointed are you today?
1: Craigie, I have to say, none of us predicted such a high score, let alone the score difference.
0: 100%, yeah. No. But I mean, your team went down in flames. That happens when you support Cardiff.
1: Oh, no, Cardiff. I will always love you. Remember, where are they from, Desmos Vallis? It's Wales, right? Yeah.
0: Oh, I've
1: yeah, yeah, yeah.
0: You're the biggest Cardiff supporter.
1: Yes, of course. Oh, Cardiff, the Wales pipes are calling.
0: Capital of Wales. So Edward's team went down in flames, and if that wasn't bad enough, Arsenal, bow, bow, bow, bow. Both your teams went down in flames yesterday.
1: Wasn't there a riot in France after that?
0: Oh, yeah, I wouldn't know.
1: That's a great problem.
0: It's going from 94.5, it's Weekend Breakfast. I work with the biggest anti-stormer supporter in the Western Cape, Edward. Stan Mars with you till 10. Thank you, Dante. Here's Lewis Capaldi.

0: Okay, from 94.5. Gangs of Ballads called Follow. 7:30, Stan Miles with you till 10 o'clock. Tata Molotov's got the latest in Eyewitness News Sport. Lots happening in the world of sports. What a night it was. Kevin Larina, our very own Kevin Larina, not getting the W last night, celebrating the very best in South African sports. I'm a big, big fan of Kevin Larina, but it is what it is. Better luck next time, champ.
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5: Good morning. I'm Thato Moloto. Paris Saint-Germain were crowned champions for a second consecutive year following a 4-3 triumph on penalties over Premier League champions Arsenal. This in the Champions League final. Louis Enrique becoming the fifth manager to win 3 Champions League titles. And for a moment there, the man did not believe he could do it twice.
6: I speak with my assistant manager, Rafael Polo, and I said, do you think we are going to win again? And it was like that. I think when you put all your energy and you try to give your players and the team the best energy that you can, it doesn't matter about the result. I think we deserve both teams to win that trophy. I think we are a little bit in advance during this competition. We played against the strong teams in Europe and we deserve to win this trophy.
5: Moving to the United Rugby Championship, 3 South African teams were fighting for a spot in that URC semi-final yesterday, but only 2 could succeed. Lions just unable to get through after Leinster dotted down 9 tries on their way to a 59-10 victory to book their spot in the semis. For the Bulls and the Stormers, they are through though after their matches. Stormers beating Cardiff 31-21 in Cape Town for their spot, while at Loftus-Fastfeld, our EWN sports reporter Lennox Sara was there to witness the Bulls beat Munster.
7: The Bulls URC title race remains alive after a dominant quarterfinal victory over Munster in front of 19,000 supporters at Loftus-Fastfeld. The Pretoria side crossed for 6 tries and once again showed why they are the competition's leading try scorers this season. Coach Johan Ackerman praised his team's response under pressure and admitted that reaching the semi-final was something he would have gladly accepted earlier this season. The Bulls now face a daunting trip to Scotland to take on defending champions Glasgow Warriors, with Ackerman warning his side will need to cut off some soft areas if they are to keep their championship hopes alive. Lennox Wasara, Eyewitness News Sport, Loftus-Versfeld.
5: Thato Moloto, Eyewitness News Sport.

0: Taking you back in time, because it's called Jika, okay, from 94.5. We can break with Stan Mars with you until the beautiful hour of 10 o'clock today. Stormers. Great victory. I must tell you, there were certain times in the during the game that I thought to myself, we might be in a bit of trouble. I mean, Cardiff started really strong, but rugby was the ultimate winner, unless you supported Arsenal.
1: So you can't stop your daughter's heart from racing before her big match, or your son's heart from breaking after his first crash. 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

0: Trent Smoker's Closer. Kay from 94.5. It's Weekend Breakfast. You basically said yesterday, your brother can't make food.
1: What? Well, I remember the context now.
0: Yeah. Okay. Yes. You said, your sister-in-law is not a professional chef. She makes better food than your brother.
1: No.
0: That's what you said. Those were your words. Shame on you.
1: There we go. There we go. This is impressive evidence. So you asked which of the two do I prefer
0: 100%.
1: In terms of food. And then I said my sister is more likely to be listening to the radio. So I'm going to answer her. I'm a strategist.
0: You're not a strategist.
1: I'm.
0: You're a realist. You were honest. You said your brother's useless at making food.
1: I am playing 4D chess in this basketball match that we are having.
0: So what happened last night?
1: Well, quite.
0: Talk to me.
1: What's the frog? I actually went to bed early. I'm quite proud of myself. I went to bed at 10.
0: After your beloved Arsenal lost.
1: Oh, yes. I was in tears.
0: Devastated.
1: Oh, yes. Who were they playing against?
0: PSG.
1: Woo!
0: My team.
1: Oh, no, Arsenal. How could you lose against those...
0: French.
1: Three-letter Frenchies.
0: Yeah. Paris Saint-Germain.
1: That's German. Mon Dieu! Mon Dieu, sacré bleu! How could this have happened?
0: So I was invited out to a dinner last night.
1: Yeah.
0: And I obviously knew, you know...
1: Was my brother cooking?
0: I wouldn't have gone with him if it was sister-in-law, because you said your brother can't make food.
1: Okay.
0: So I was very surprised when I got to the place and it was a buffet.
1: Work white.
0: Yeah.
1: Why were you surprised, though?
0: When last did you go to a place that's buffet? Just think about it. Also, with this buffet, they had steaks and things, which is unusual. Normally, if you go to buffets, there's a whole lot of chicken and fish.
1: There's a terrible thing that I remember now that my grandfather used to always say. Now, when you're talking about a buffet, it's like when he went out late at night, then he would arrive home to a buffet. Want is net warm tong en koue bout.
0: This is where I work. Mm. This is what I work with.
1: Mm.
0: I shall remember Opa's
1: advice. I don't know what it's not advice.
0: It's not advice. I don't even know what to call it.
1: It's a sad state of affairs.
0: Okay, from 94.5. It's a week in breakfast, the Sunday edition. So I give you a keyword, right?
1: Okay.
0: You give me...
1: A panic attack.
0: Well, that too.
1: Okay.
0: If I say Benson, what do you say?
1: Ach, nou moet ek sê Boone, moet ek nie.
0: 100%.
1: Well, okay.
0: If I say... All right, so let's test it.
1: Nee.
0: Benson.
1: Boone.
0: Coming up.
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1: Very good morning. I'm Eduard de Kock. The ANC Women's League says it's too early to discuss potential successes to its embattled president, Sisisi Tolashe. The ANC's Integrity Committee has recommended Tolashe resigns as the Women's League president. This comes after a series of scandals that also led to Tolashe being fired as Minister of Social Development. Tolashe has now been referred to the party's National Disciplinary Committee. Credit ratings agency Moody's has upgraded the city of Cape Town's credit outlook, strengthening the mother city's financial position. Moody's says the city's improved rates collection and improved resilience to electricity disruptions boosted confidence enough to change the city's outlook from stable to positive this week. This improvement comes on the back of Moody's general warming to South Africa's national outlook. Economist Yanni Rousseau says the upgrade means the city of Cape Town can access loan funding at a more favorable rate.
3: The ratings upgrade of Cape Town's long-term debt by Moody's from stable to positive means that in the future, Cape Town as a municipality might get an overall improved credit risk rating.
1: And over in the UK, the city of Birmingham has fined and paid itself for breaking its own rules. In an attempt to battle illness caused by air pollution, the Birmingham City Council implemented clean air zones in 2021, designated areas where only low-emission vehicles may drive. Any non-compliant cars driving in those zones could be fined between £8 and £50. Some of the city's own vehicle fleet, like garbage collection trucks, are, however, breaching these emission rules daily, and reports this week show that since implementation, the city's fleet has been fined over £472,000. That's over 10 million rand. To the weather now, fine to partly cloudy across the Western Cape today, with temperatures ranging from cool to warm. Cape Town reaching a high of 19, Ceres and Prince Albert both a high of 24, and Riversdale 27 degrees. Once again, the top story in Eyewitness News at this hour. The ANC Women's League says it's too early to discuss potential successes to its embattled president, Sisisi Tolashe.
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0: Oh, brilliant. Timeless. Whitney, Greatest Love. K from 94.5, 17 after 8. Weekend Breakfast, Sun Edition. Matthew on the way. 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Thank you for all your love on our social media platforms. 082-945-0940. 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

0: It's Jamali, KFM 94.5 at Secret, Sunday edition of Weekend Breakfast. Stan Mars with you till 10 o'clock. Tats Malotas got the latest in sports over the next couple of minutes. Thank you very much. A big thank you as well to Matthew for your beautiful message this morning. Trust, Matthew, that your travels are going to be safe and you will be just in a liquor space when you come back. Do send us some pics. We want to see what it was all about. Off to Morocco. I've never been, but I've heard great things. Also, enjoy the food.
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0: A very good morning. I'm Tato Mulato. We start with some very concerning news. Bafana Bafana are stuck in South Africa because of visa issues. Yesterday, fans gathered at the Wanderers Stadium to bid the boys farewell, but South Africa was set to leave this morning for the 2026 FIFA World Cup. That has been pushed out because some players in the squad have not had their visas yet. Over to Europe, 20 years after suffering a heartbreak against Barcelona, this in the UEFA Champions League final, Arsenal were handed yet another European agony yesterday. Paris Saint-Germain beat the Gunners to take that Champions League title for the second time in a row. For Mikel Arteta's side, the wait for a first Champions League title continues.
1: We have prepared and trained this moment. Normally, the penalty takers will be Bukayo, will be Martin, will be Kai for sure. And we knew that if we go to extra time and penalties, the penalty takers will be different players. Still with the quality, when you got reps, take penalties in training, it doesn't miss any. But then you have to do it in this moment. We've been unfortunate not to have the same precision and efficiency that they had, and that's the reason that we haven't won it.
0: And if you missed it, the people over at Anfield were left walking alone after Liverpool boss Arne Slot was sacked with immediate effect after two seasons with the club yesterday. In rugby, three South African teams were chasing semi-final spots, but only two survived. The Lions were trashed 59-10 by Leinster, while the Stormers beat Cardiff 31-21 at home, and the Bulls overcoming Munster to book their place in the last four. Our EWN Sports reporter Lennox Wasara was at Loftus for the Bulls' victory.
2: The Bulls' URC title race remains alive after a dominant quarterfinal victory over Munster in front of 19,000 supporters at Loftus Versfeld. The Pretoria side crossed for six tries and once again showed why they are the competition's leading try scorers this season. Coach John Ackerman praised his team's response under pressure and admitted that reaching the semi-final is something he would have gladly accepted earlier this season. The Bulls now face a daunting trip to Scotland to take on defending champions Glasgow Warriors, with Ackerman warning his side will need to cut off some soft areas if they are to keep their championship hopes alive. Lennox Wasara, Eyewitness News Sport, Loftus Versfeld.
0: In sevens rugby, Blitzbok meet Argentina at 11, while the South African women team edge Argentina 19-17 in their ninth place semi-finals. Also, cricket IPL final this afternoon, Royal Challengers and the Gujarat Titans. Tato Mulato, Eyewitness News Sport.

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0: Truth or Dare, Tyler, K from 94.5, 20 away from 9 o'clock. Edward coming up, top of the hour. We'll do a bit of a quiz over the next couple of minutes. Don't you move. It's Weekend Breakfast with Stan Mars.
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0: That's Mariah Kay from 94.5. Coming up 10 away from 9. Edward's here at the top of the hour. Who am I? 10-time Grammy Award winning American musician.
1: Okay.
0: Jazz pop icon.
1: Jazz pop.
0: Yeah.
1: Okay.
0: Child star, born in Pittsburgh, 1943. Said person was a true child prodigy, won a singing contest at 4 years of age.
1: Still hopping on Pittsburgh.
0: Before he was even a teenager, he played ukulele in a local corner drugstore, performing guitars in an unlicensed nightclub at age 8 until the police eventually shut the venue down.
1: Oh, great. This person is now 83.
0: This person has performed in the city already. 0829450940. Can you help Edward?
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0: Oh.

0: Nia, I know exactly this person.
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0: Yeah, man, man. Well, I can sing the damn song.
1: Stephanie. My cherie amour. In your eyes.
0: You can mention all of the songs that this person was singing. I know the voice. I know the voice.
1: Turn your love around. Susan Jones. Sharon says, nope, sorry, you're on your own today, Edward. Aww, I don't know this one.
0: Bless you for trying.
1: Sharon, okay, cool. You obviously Googled Sharon. You got it.
0: Nia, Nia, Nia, the minute you say give me the night, everybody knows who it is. I just can't think of the name. I know the voice.
1: Isn't it yay? It's just you.
0: Oh, no.
1: You on a road trip to Springbok.
0: That's in September. I can nog 'n ruk saam met jou before I can flee and be safe.
1: I'm going with you. Not leaving.
0: Nee, jy gaan nie.
1: That's what yay do.
0: It's a 6-hour drive.
1: And?
0: And that means we'll have to talk to each other.
1: 100%.
0: Nia.
1: Or we can play.
0: I spy with my little eye.
1: That too.
0: Nia. But now gaan jy nou iets sê, soos I spy something that's gray and blue and brown, en dan gaan ons agterkom, jy bedoel nie een van die drie kleure nie.
1: Sharon, you sent me a 6-second voice note. Is it safe for me to play it? Because I can't pre-listen to it. Because...
0: Sy vloek jou uit vir wat jy nou doen.
1: Zane is sending me a photo of a lot of misty conditions at the moment. At 3 minutes after 8 that was sent. Carrie, spot on.
0: Uh-huh.
1: How is it possible?
0: Nee, moenie dit vra nie.
1: How is it possible that you and people love you?
0: We all know it's possible.
1: Yeah. Ah!
0: Speel maar nou net die mannetjie.
1: Zayda Ma.
0: Nee, ek weet. Okay. Ja, geniet jezelf. Is jy klaar?
1: Ek vrei ons lekker insinieer.
0: Ek kry hierdie indruk. Nee, well done.
1: Alroy Haynes says, good morning, gents. That is so clearly George Benson.
0: Daar sy.

0: Well,
1: Glee, give me the night. Can only be one guy singing that. I didn't Google.
2: All right, Sharon, if that is what you say.
3: Again, the minute you say give me the night, I immediately knew the song. I immediately knew the voice. I just didn't know the name. George Benson Boone.
2: So I met someone, right, many, many moons ago. I'm talking about many, many moons ago.
3: Okay.
2: Said person is still alive today, right?
3: Oh, well done.
2: Said person is still alive, 85 years of age.
3: Well, great.
2: Her name is Marie. It's not a stage name. Her name is Marie, American singer, actress, as well as television host, right?
3: Okay.
2: Said person received 6 Grammy Awards. Her name is Marie.
3: Mm-hmm.
2: Right? I'm going to give you a couple of clues. I just want to see.
3: Well, I have to guess. I was listening to a story.
2: Right?
3: Okay.
2: Her relatives are Cece Houston, Whitney Houston's maternal first cousin.
3: Well, quite.
2: Bobby Christina Brown, once removed.
3: Mm-hmm.
2: Said person ranks amongst the 40 biggest U.S. hit makers between 1955 and 1999, right?
3: No.
2: Her name is Marie.
3: Marie.
2: Her surname is Warwick.
3: Isn't this Dionne Warwick?
2: I'm actually impressed with you.
3: Well, yeah, I love
2: I'm
3: her.
2: Actually impressed with you.
3: Bring
2: Dionne
3: it.
2: Warwick, yeah. I'm actually impressed with you. Shocked?
3: Well, okay.
2: Shocked? but I'm actually impressed. It's,
3: okay.
2: Yeah.
3: No.
2: Dionne Warwick. I met her. I mean, it was incredible, to say
3: I
2: the least.
3: I can imagine.
2: I mean, I also think one of the greatest artists of all times.
3: I wonder why the name changed, though. Like, Marie Warwick is nice.
2: Her first name is Marie. Dionne is a second name.
3: Well, okay. So you went with a stage. Because Marie Warwick is also a nice name.
2: Yeah.
3: It's got a ring to it.
2: But you know what it is, Edward? And I mean, that's the big thing for me. It's one of the songs that she plays, right?
3: One of
2: the songs that she's famous for.
3: Well, okay.
2: And
3: one of many.
2: And this is why I'm going to road trip with you.
3: Where?
2: Because that is what friends are for.
3: You're terrible. This is why I'm not going to road trip with you.
2: I'm not going to play the song. It's just I just wanted
3: that moment.
2: I wanted to set you up a little.
3: Well, okay.
2: I wanted to set you up.
3: You know it's going to be 6 hours of setup, Asakurai.
2: Yeah. Yeah. No, but I mean, there's no more of Valala Mukhana. Valala is in the building as well. But it's great. That's what friends are for. We road tripping to Springbok.
3: Okay, so you can set me up and let me down.
2: It's going to be great.
3: Repeatedly for 6 hours long.
2: And we're stopping for Biltong.
3: Okay. How are you getting back to Cape Town, though?
2: No, I'm going to drive behind you.
3: Well, I prefer that. That's perfectly fine. Yeah. That's fine. Then I can sit in the car and listen to my stuff.
2: Yeah, so what happens is, so you get all the fines, traffic fines.
3: That's the one.
2: So, and then
3: Makes sense.
2: I kind of skip and miss out on that.
3: Or if I drive fast enough, it takes the traffic officers a little while to react, and then you're the next in line.
2: Don't you love the way this man thinks?
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3: A very good morning. I am a responsible road user. So, the ANC Women's League says the party's processes must be allowed to play out as the league's president, Sisisi Tolashe, has been referred to the ANC's National Disciplinary Committee. Earlier this month, Tolashe was fired as Minister of Social Development for a series of scandals, including possessing undeclared gifts from China. And just before the weekend, the ANC Integrity Commission found her guilty of misconduct in office, instructing her to resign as MP and President of the Women's League. Yesterday, the league held a special National Executive Committee meeting to discuss the way forward. Secretary General Nokutula Ngaba says while the league endorses the recommendation that Tolashe step down, it's too early to discuss successorship.
5: And the constitution therefore kicks in an eventuality where at some point, if depending to the DC process, when it comes to its finality, if it then leaves us without the president, we will be left with no choice to prepare for the NGC or rather an early conference.
3: The Minister in the Presidency for Women, Sindisiwe Chikunga, is urging young women and girls to remain vigilant and prioritize safety when using e-hailing services as a mode of transport. Chikunga's department released a statement on the matter over the weekend, citing growing concerns about the safety of women and girls while commuting. In the statement, the Minister encouraged users of e-hailing services to verify the driver's identity, registration number, and trip details before entering the vehicle, and urged users to report any suspicions suspicious behavior or safety concerns through the e-hailing platform to law enforcement authorities. And over in the U.S., Looney Tune has been sentenced for various misdemeanors, including kidnapping and shooting at Milwaukee police officers. Last year, Looney John Franklin Kolb Tune, who was on probation for first-degree kidnapping, fled a traffic stop and shot at officers who gave chase before he disappeared in a golf course. Law enforcement went on a Tune hunt, finding him 3 days later. Just before the weekend, Looney Tune pled guilty to, among others, four counts of first-degree attempted assault, unlawful use of a firearm, and second-degree escape. Looney Tune's been sentenced to 20 years in prison. To the weather now, fine to partly cloudy across the Western Cape today, with temperatures ranging from cool to warm. Cape Town reaching a high of 19, Redlingeys 29, Laingsburg 24, and Knysna 23 degrees. Once again, the top story in Eyewitness News at this hour. The ANC Women's League says the party's processes must be allowed to play out, as the league's president, Sisisi Tolashe, has been referred to the ANC's National Disciplinary Committee.
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0: Okay, from 94.5, Week and Breakfast on Edition 921 Sport coming up. Jimmy Nevers, Matthew LaRue doing what he does best, playing you the world's greatest music. Magic in there from Jordan Sparks, Ladies of Mod, Charlie Puth, and of course, Bruno Mars starting us off. Stan Mars with you. Till 10 o'clock today, Sass Falcon goes live on the other side of 10.
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5: I'm Tato Moloto. South Africa's Kevin Larina lost the WCB World Bridgeweight Championship following a unanimous decision defeat by Riyad Murray, this in Belgium earlier on this morning. Meanwhile, back home, what was meant to be a proud send-off has turned into frustration and delay for Bafana Bafana. Hundreds of fans gathering to wave the national team goodbye ahead of their FIFA World Cup campaign. However, news that broke yesterday suspects that a couple of players still do not have their visas to head over to the United States. This might delay that warm-up match against Jamaica that Bafana Bafana were supposed to play. Meanwhile, Arsenal's Champions League dream ended in heartbreak, losing 4-3 on penalties to PSG after that 1-0 draw in Budapest. Martin Udegaard, the captain of Arsenal, has reflected on the game that was.
6: Everyone is really disappointed when you're that close to win this one as well, which would have been incredible. It's tough to take. At the same time, we know what we've done this season. We've achieved something incredible, and we were so close to doing it even better today.
5: In rugby, the Lions were trashed 59-10 by Leinster, while the Stormers beat Cardiff 31-21 in Cape Town yesterday. For the Bulls, they overcame Munster to book their places in the last four as well. In cricket, it all boils down to the IPL final this afternoon. Royal Challengers up against the Gujarat Titans. Tato Moloto, out with this new sport.

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0: That is how I say goodbye. See you next week in same time, same place. Have a great Sunday. Look after yourself. Sass Falcon is on the way. Have a liquor Sunday. Till next time. Ciao, ciao.
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2: Oh yeah, welcome to KFM Sundays with me, Saskia Falcon. So pleased to be in your company today. It's the 31st of May and there's a very, very special vibe in the air today. Why? Well, it's Gemini season and my birthday month is loading, which is June. I've got a very special place in my heart for Geminis. So fellow Geminis out there, whoop whoop. It's our birthday month that's loading. And you know what? Cape Town is looking absolutely fantastic today. Super, super fantastic. The weather is looking amazing. I was listening to the podcast that Sippler's got on Prime Media Plus, and Dr. Michael Moll was saying how important it is to get at least 10 minutes of sunshine in the morning. And so I was thinking today, it is the perfect day to get out and about. Let's take a look at your weather very quickly, taking it from my favorite weather report, which is the Cape Town etc. Weather report. Thanks, guys. They do such a good job there. Let's see. We're expecting sunny spells, pleasant day, slight cloud cover, a high of 23 degrees. Oh, yeah. A low of 11, but you can expect bright and mild conditions throughout the day. That UV index is going to be reaching a moderate level of 3, and doesn't mean that you shouldn't be wearing your sunblock, guys. A little bit of a breeze here and there with the southeasterly wind moving through the Cape. And if you are planning on catching that sunset, it's happening at 5:45 p.m. today. Oh, it's a beautiful and pleasant day. Perfect way to kick off birthday month for the Geminis. In fact, we already are in Gemini season. And so it's only appropriate that we start off the show with an epic Gemini, okay? And today would have been John Bonham's birthday. That's right. He was born on the 31st of May, 1948. So we're going to be a little bit naughty and we're going to kick the show off with a little bit of Led Zeppelin. Good morning.

0: Alex Warren and Fever Dream on KFM 94.5. That completes the triple play. Ahead of that was Anastasia, I'm Out of Love. And of course, we kicked it off with Led Zeppelin and A Whole Lot of Love. Why? Well, he would have celebrated his birthday today, John Bonham, and fellow Geminis. I've got a very soft spot for them. My birthday month is loading. We do, as we always do in the first part of the show, which is just checking in with each other, finding out how things are doing in your side of the world. Like I said, it is the most beautiful day today where I am in Greenpoint. A little bit nippy, but it is just a day to be out and about, hanging out with friends and family and the people that you love so much. But I'd love to know what's happening on your side of the world. Dion, good morning.
1: Good morning, Saskia. Yep, it's Gemini season.
0: You.
1: I celebrated mine on the 23rd of May.
0: Hey. Oh,
1: what an amazing birthday I had.
0: Excellent.
1: That was made special by special people. So we're looking forward to yours. Looking forward to the show, as always, Dion Stallies.
0: Thanks, Dion. It sounds like you're at home. Have you been out already on your run? Wow. 0829450940. That's the studio WhatsApp line. It is where we stay in touch, and I do look forward to being in conversation with you.
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0: Dankie, Jerome. Dankie. 0829450940. That is the studio WhatsApp line. You send me what's happening on your side of the world. I promise to keep the good tunes coming. We're starting off now with another triple play and some of your favorites sandwiched in between. Good morning.

0: 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It is KFM 94.5 and my name is Saskia. Of course, we're going to be in each other's company all the way through until 2 today. And I do love being in conversation with you. Doing as we always do in the first hour, just checking in with each other. How's it going? What's happening on your side of the world? Sue wants to know, hi KFM, how you doing? Sue here from Gordon's Bay, loving the gorgeous day together with KFM. That is the wonderful thing about us, huh? You can take us along anywhere. And then I do believe the KFM crew was out in Veldtrift yesterday and Tommy got to meet them.
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1: Die zondag begint sommer lekker. 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
1: 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En dan soos in het doen het. Go, go, buffalo.
0: I love that, Tommy. And you probably feel so obligated to do that every time. But I'm tickled when you say that. In fact, I've started saying it at home and my teenager's been giving me the side eye. Like, Mom, why are we saying go, go, buffalo, in it to win it every time? And I want to send a big, big shout out as well to the guys out in Malkbos. Also been chatting to Jack Fergus or Fergus Jack. I don't know which way it is. But I believe Malkbos is looking beautiful as well. Sending lots of love there to Andre as well, who I know is cleaning. Cleaning what? I don't know. But cleaning.
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0: Morning.
2: Thank you so much for everything. You are an absolute breath of fresh air. Lovely to hear you. Aww. Your whole personality and love bubbles out and make our day so beautiful. And thank you to KFM for all the beautiful music so far today. It's been absolutely awesome. Wishing you a blessed day from Three Anchor Bay. And what a gift of a day. God bless.
0: God bless you too. It is a gift of a day. It is an absolute gift of a day. What's happening on your side of the world? 0829450940. Let's take a listen to Andrew as well. Oh, his voice notes are always giving.
3: Good morning, Saskia. It's
0: morning.
3: Andrew here from Greece. I just spent a lovely weekend in the Peloponnese, south of Athens. And I'm on my way back to where I live. I'm just crossing the Corinth Channel. It's a beautiful day here in Greece. It's blue skies, no wind, 29 degrees, and it's 20 past 11 in the morning. Nice to drive in Greece in this beautiful weather. Have a good day there in the Cape, and good luck for the Stormers and the Bulls next week.
0: Oh, thanks, Andrew. Oh, and sending lots of hugs to all the Arsenal fans. So sorry about that. So sorry about that. 32 minutes after 10 o'clock, 0829450940. That's the studio WhatsApp line. It's where we stay in touch. Just want to know in our first hour what's happening on your side of the world.
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0: This is Nalu and Meteor on KFM 94.5. Ahead of that, you heard Beyonce's Love on Top. And you are locked onto KFM 94.5. Of course, we've got the soundtrack to your Sunday. We don't kid about that. And of course, my name is Saskia, in until 2, and very, very pleased to be in your company. 0829450940, that is the studio WhatsApp line. Just checking in with each other in the first hour. Got all the regular things coming up for you as well. Dr. Das, even though she's off in Hong Kong doing her lifestyle medicine things over there, she has still sent us a lovely Sunday self-care in a minute. Of course, we'll be checking in with our Rewind. And I'll be telling you in just a wee bit what our Feel Great Sunday playlist is going to be themed, so you can start sending in your suggestions. All right. But let's first just check in with each other. How are things going on your side of the world?
1: Morning, Saskia, Renal, Maioli Beach in Sedgefield. We are currently walking on the beach.
0: I can hear.
1: It's super low. I think the moon's got something to do with it. It is but yet a beautiful day. We're reaching temperatures of 27 degrees today.
0: Gorgeous.
1: Insane, insane, insane. The garden route just does never, ever disappoint. Looking forward to, I don't know, what are we looking forward to? Sevens, the tennis, the soccer, so much happening at the moment.
0: I know.
1: Guys, take it easy on the roads and, yeah, look after yourselves. Cheers for now.
0: Oh, that someone wants to make me like go take a walk on the beach. How gorgeous. How gorgeous did that sound? And she sent in some beautiful pictures. It's just a blue, blue skies everywhere there. Just cute. Oh, and of course, the tech fails you. The tech fails you. 0829450940. Also got it a text from Big Zata. Hi, my name is Zata from Strand. And on this side of the world, it is nice and sunny. That's excellent. And then Jackie Parsitam, also such a great radio listener. Morning, Sassy Sass. Happy birthday for tomorrow to my son, Jean Ross Parsitam. And to you, of course. Yes, yes, yes. Much love. That comes from Mom Jackie, Dad Vernon, and of course, your sis, Verna Lee. Oh, all the Geminis celebrating their birthdays.
2: Good morning, Saskia. It's
0: morning.
2: Carol from a beautiful Hans Bay, just back from walking the dogs. What a beautiful day today. There's a bit of a fog bank at the end of the ocean there. You can hear the fog horn, but it's a beautiful day. Yanni, can I please do Saskia, can I please do a quick shout out to Yanni from the Pet Grocer? You know, they play KFM in the shop, and every time you walk in there, they give you such a beautiful, beautiful greeting, hello and everything. So I just want to shout out to them. And Saskia, looking forward to the theme. And yeah, everybody must have an awesome day. Bye.
0: You too, Gail. You too. Let's see if we can squeeze another one in here. I love, love, love hearing from you guys. Oh, Celia.
3: Blimey, Saskia. I can't believe it. I woke up this morning and I heard the sound. It was late. It must have been about, what, half an hour ago? And I heard the sound. Da-dum, da-dum, dum, dum, dum, dum. I'm thinking, that's Led Zeppelin.
0: What a way to wake up, Celia.
3: Did you really play Led Zeppelin?
0: Or was it a dream?
3: Full.
0: Or was it a
3: dream? I don't know when last I heard that. That was unbelievable. What a way to wake up. Anyway, so then I got up and then I got this message. My brother's son, my nephew, who's in Hong Kong, is in hospital with meningitis. But he's young and he'll be okay. So he's all taken care of. So it's been like a crazy, crazy week. I mean, day to day, everything is just like all over the show. And I'm getting ready to go and see my brother who's in Simonstown. So I must get my act together. And it's such a beautiful day. I wish I could just go and lie on the beach somewhere. But anyway, have a beautiful, beautiful day.
0: You too, and all the best with your nephew's recovery there. I'm sure he's in very, very good hands. Was it a dream, Celia? I don't know. But I will tell you that John Bonham would have celebrated his birthday today. Thank you so much to Wilhelm for reminding me about that. And I'm all here for celebrating the Geminis, you know. Could have been a dream. 47 minutes after 10 o'clock, we're back with more music. A little bit of Benson Boone and Goldfish next.
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0: soundtracks and comebacks. 5 minutes away from 11 o'clock. If you have just joined us, where have you been? This is KFM Sundays. And of course, we've got the soundtrack for your Sunday. 0829450940. That is the studio WhatsApp line. It's where we stay in touch. In the next hour, we're going to check in with your Sunday self-care in a minute with Dr. Doss. And there's something else that happens in June besides it being Gemini season and my birthday month. But it is also Youth Month. And of course, we celebrate Youth Day on the 16th. I'm going to be telling you about my favorite Sunday musician who's been working very silently but very hard behind the scenes on a really, really cool initiative with Hope Here and Padel Falay High School. So I'm going to tell you all about the Youth Gig Collective in the next hour as well. If you're a budding musician, you're a budding youngster and you're looking for a platform, do stay tuned.
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0: 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That is the studio WhatsApp line. It is where we stay in touch. And I love hearing from you guys. Got this one in from Shireen saying, good morning, Saskia. Happy Sunday. Thank you for the great music. I would like to thank Carl Wasty and the entire Flash Dream team or Drive team. Also the Clover team. I won 2 tickets to the Game of the Stormers yesterday. It was a VIP lounge of Clovers and we had everything on the house. The food, the drinks, the snacks and everything was amazing. It's the first time that I went to a live game with my husband and it was so awesome. I can't get over it. I'm still super excited about it. The treatment that we had was so special. So to the entire team that worked there yesterday, thank you so much. We appreciate it so much. You have yourself a beautiful day too, Shireen. I'm so glad that that could be your first experience of a live game. So Shireen sending lots and lots of thanks to the entire Flash Drive team, as well as the Clover team. It's also Carl Wasty's birthday this month, by the way. KFM is full of Geminis. Full of Geminis. Mr. Brandon Lee as well. I tell you, we're just everywhere. 0829450940. That is the studio WhatsApp line. It is where we stay in touch. And I do love hearing from you. But right now, we're going to get into another 25 minutes of uninterrupted music. Lady Gaga's there. Olivia Dean, Boyz II Men. Even a little bit of Janet Jackson.
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0: Jessie Clay again, Use Me on KFM 94.5 as we meander through the morning, 26 minutes after 11. And of course, that was the first 25 minutes of uninterrupted hits. Of course, we'll open up every single hour with that going forward until 2. But at 1, that playlist is curated by you. And I will tell you what the theme is. I'm very excited about this theme. It is going to be a true family affair, okay? I want you to give me suggestions on songs that come from artists who share more than just a stage or more than just musicality. They share a surname, a home, a mom, a dad, a family kind of a bond. So from brothers and sisters to entire musical dynasties, we want to throw the spotlight on those families who made music together. So there are so many to choose from. So many to choose from. You can send it through to 0829450940. I mean, the Bee Gees, the Jacksons, the Pointer Sisters, the Isley Brothers. I mean, it just goes on and on. The Corrs, Wilson Phillips. Gosh, guys, there's tons of them. So what would be your favorites? Send in the name of the song, the name of the artist as well. Give me those suggestions. And who knows, at 1 o'clock in the Feel Great Sunday playlist, maybe it's going to be your suggestion that makes the grade. I'm looking for those unusual ones as well, you know. Like, remember that duet that Natalie Cole did with her father, Nat King Cole, Unforgettable? Just special. Just special. So it's a true family affair for this week's Feel Great Sunday playlist. All of those songs that feature brothers, cousins, sisters, moms and dads, you can send it in. There are so many to choose from. 0829450940. Now, talking about music, my favorite Sunday musician has been cooking up something really special, because June is not only Gemini birthday month, all right? We're not only in Gemini season right now, but it is also Youth Month. And Triggerfish Brewing, along with Matt, my favorite Sunday musician, has launched something incredible. Take a listen.
1: I know that's a mouthful, so if you want me to rather change that...
0: Oh, my goodness. Let's go. Let's go here.
1: Hello, beautiful sus. Yes,
0: it Hi, is beautiful,
1: a beautiful
0: Matt.
1: Day, and I don't have any gigs today. So that means it's a bride day, and I'm going to chill. We're all going to chill. But I want to share this with you. Something I've been dreaming about and working on for a long time, and you know this is a dream and a passion of mine, Saskia. I've partnered up with Triggerfish Brewing, Parvale High School, and Hope here for the kickoff of the Launchpad. It's a youth gig collective. It's going to be a monthly thing where Triggerfish wants to offer a safe young talent open mic for young people to be able to come and get that gig experience, to play in public, step out of their comfort zones. There will be sound provided properly in a proper stage, lighting, everything. It's a fantastic initiative. We're kicking the first one off on the 16th of June at Triggerfish Brewing in Somerset West. It's an open mic event. We will encourage anyone to come from the Western Cape, all over the Western Cape. You just sign up. I think there's an email address on that poster that I've sent you. I think it's called talentlaunchpad26@gmail.com. They're just going to sign up. All they're going to do is email that saying, my name is so-and-so, and I want to play guitar, and I want to sing, or I want to play the flute, or whatever. We want you there. We've got the support of Parvale High School kicking this off for us with a 22-piece big band.
0: Incredible.
1: It's a massive, brassy, loud, incredible bunch of talented artists. These are not kids. These are talented artists. I've got to stress that. And they're also bringing a saxophone quintet, a four-piece rock band, and their drum line.
0: Cute.
1: The drum line's going to be marching around between the crowds, drumming away all day. It's going to be fantastic. And then you, all of you, whoever signs up, you're going to have a platform, a stage. Sign up. We'll give you a slot, and you'll play between all these wonderful acts and get recognized and meet some new people. So come from all over the Western Cape on the 16th of June. Come to the Launchpad at Triggerfish Brewing. It's going to be fantastic.
0: Thanks for that.
1: Thank you, Sus.
0: Thanks for that, Matt Ray. You can check out Matt Ray's Facebook page as well. That's Ray with a W, W-R-A-Y. What a great initiative. So it's Triggerfish Brewing that's launched this with in partnership with Padul Falay High School and Hope Year. Hope Year does some really fantastic work. But what you need to know is if you're a young musician and you're looking for some sort of launch pad, some sort of stage, just email talentlaunchpad26@gmail.com. It's a safe, family-friendly environment. And you know what? You can bring the whole family along with you as well to come and see the showcase. The entry there is free. So super important because, you know, musicians are performing artists and artists need to perform. And incredibly, they need an audience for that. So I hope that if you are not performing or you don't know a young person that will be performing, that you go down and support anyways. That's happening on the 16th of June, which is Youth Day, from 12 to 5 at Triggerfish Brewing in Padul Falay. That's in Somerset West. And don't forget that email, talentlaunchpad26@gmail.com, and share that with all the young musicians that you know who might be looking for a showcase. That's just incredible. And if you're doing something special for Youth Month, you're more than welcome to send it through. I would love to share that with the rest of the KFM so that we know, so that we can come out and support. 0829450940.
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0: And just in case any of you are wondering, South Africa has made it through to the finals in the sevens, beating Argentina 19-7. 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

0: Liam Cova and Warrie C on KFM 94.5. It is 10 minutes away from 12 o'clock. We'll have another 25 minutes of uninterrupted hits coming your way at the top of the hour, and still getting your suggestions for our Feel Great Sunday playlist for later. Remember, it's a family affair. We're throwing the spotlight on those musos that didn't just share the music, but they also shared some sort of blood relation, and there are so many to feature. So keep on sending them through, and of course, we will choose some of them to play out at 1 o'clock. In the meantime, though...
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0: Oh yeah, self-care is incredibly important, especially in this day and age where stress, gosh guys, we have got so much stress on the go. It's just work, work, work, work. And that to-do list just gets longer and longer, and we're not actually taking the time to do the things that we need to do. This is why we throw the spotlight on this on KFM Sundays. And we have our resident expert, Dr. Darcel Skow. 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She's sharing tips on how to boost your metabolic health.
3: 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Just a 10-minute walk after lunch makes a massive difference. Third, prioritize sleep and stress management. When we are stressed or exhausted, our bodies pump out cortisol, which completely hijacks our insulin sensitivity. Take a deep breath, log those 7 to 8 hours of sleep, and manage that stress before reaching for comfort food. Finally, lean into positive connections. Loneliness and things like excess alcohol causes chronic inflammation. Spend time with people who lift you up and give your liver a reset. Make today count. Prioritize yourself and have a beautiful week ahead.
0: Oh, yeah. Such good advice. Because sometimes we're just sitting there doing like, I want to do nothing today. And that's okay. Do nothing today. Take yourself out for a walk at the beach, or maybe take a nap, or, you know, do something for you without making yourself feel guilty about it. We are so trained to just be productive, to rush through that to-do list. But you know what? You are more important than that to-do list. And if you want to know more about lifestyle medicine, why not head over to Dr. Darcel's website, lifestylemed.co.za. You can even book a consultation. And we'll do this again next week, Sunday, same time, same place.
4: I want another puzzle from the crazy store. 1,000 perfect pieces, but then I saw so much more. I got slippers and a blanket to keep me warm at night. Sudoku and a coffee mug.

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0: Swims and Know It All on KFM 94.5. Almost time. Well, it is time actually for us to check in with another 25 minutes of uninterrupted hits because it's a minute after 12. I do enjoy hearing from you so far. Some really, really great suggestions coming in for your Feel Great Sunday playlist. Of course, today is all about a family affair. Also got in a lovely message from Steph. Morning.
1: Well, weekly motivation thing. And I was just thinking though, sometimes prioritizing the to-do list is as good as self-care because you can start the week not on a back foot or you start the week ready and prepared instead of starting it with, oh, I'll just leave it for tomorrow. I think carving out time to rest is obviously important. And I mean, if you're a believer and you follow God's word, and then we should have a day of rest. It's not always practical or possible, especially if you have a job where you have to work on the weekends. But carving out that time to rest and to meditate and even if it is just a 10-minute walk, I agree, it's good. But self-care could also look like just knocking out the to-do list so that you feel ready to tackle the week.
0: I agree, 100%. Let's call it an and, Steph. Because if you're delaying that to-do list all the time, that's just procrastination, you know? And sometimes, let's face it, the world actually prioritizes productivity. The world tells you, yeah, you're worth something if you're productive. And if you're not productive, you're worth nothing. If you're not doing something every day, if you're not productive every day, then it's the same problem. You got to look at why that is. It is definitely about balance. It's absolutely about balance. However, there's some people, and I'm going to say especially women, when you're a mom, when you have to work, when you have a wife, and you have a house, and you run a business, then you come last on that list. And then that's a problem. So, let's say it's an and, yeah? We're looking for balance in life. But if you want to take the day off, and you haven't gone through that to-do list, and you've been doing nothing but the to-do list the whole week, it's okay to tap out and say, you know what, I'm going to take a walk on the beach rather, for your mental and physical well-being. Lifestyle medicine will tell you that that's important. 0829 forgot the name, number. You know the WhatsApp line. I'd love to hear from you. It is also where you need to send your suggestions for the Feel Great playlist. I'm getting some great ones in. Mariette suggested the Brothers Johnson Stomp. Love that. Fuzlin suggested Bros. When Will I Be Famous? I'll see if I've got that in the library. Music is another way that can just make us feel really, really good. So I would love to put together a family affair playlist of note. Send that in. Send in your suggestions. 0829450940. All right. So we are preparing for another 20 minutes of uninterrupted musical pleasure coming your way right now.
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0: Jeremy Loops and Go Again on KFM 94.5, 25 minutes after 12, 0829450940. There we go. That's the studio WhatsApp line. That's where we stay in touch. I do love hearing from you guys. And Sean, this was so beautiful. I have to share it with everybody. I love Sean's little motivation.
1: Hi, Sean here. Love listening to Dr. Doss in the mornings.
0: Beautiful.
1: My little motivational thing for this week will be what you should really learn to do is take the small wins.
0: Oh,
1: take the little wins.
0: Oh, yeah.
1: How small it is, as long as you're moving forward, take the little wins. Make it 10, make it 20 little wins. I believe at the end of the week, you'll have one big win. Give yourself a pat on the back for the little wins every time.
0: Oh, Sean, that is so beautiful. Thank you. Thank you for that. And then somebody celebrating a birthday.
2: 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It's a beautiful day in Scotland today.
0: Mm.
2: My sister Debbie is here from Cape Town. My brother Derek is here. Of course, today is my mom's 90th birthday. So we are having a lekker braai today. And we just want to say happy birthday, Mom. We love you lots. Thank you for everything that you've done for us. Her name is Shirley. And I'd like to wish everybody out in Cape Town a beautiful Sunday as well. Bye now.
0: Oh, Shirley, a fellow Gemini. I like that. Happy birthday, Shirley. All right, a moment that some of you have been waiting for. Go
3: 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It's time for the Sunday's Rewind. 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
0: And that's right, it's the Sunday's Rewind. Okay, so if you haven't figured this out yet, if you've not been here before, this is where I take a snippet of a song, I flip it in reverse, I play it for you. You've got to guess the name of the artist as well as the title of the track, and you send your guesses through to 0829450940. All right? It's the same WhatsApp line that you send through your suggestions for our Feel Great Sunday playlist, which, by the way, today will play out at 1, and it's a focus on a family affair. And it's not just blood relatives, right? They could also be married to each other, like ABBA, for instance. Anyway, you send the guesses through there as well. 0829450940. And then, of course, we'll play out the Sunday's Rewind in about 15 minutes or so. All right, are you ready? Take a listen. This is the Sunday's Rewind for today. Here's the snippet. It almost kind of sounds the same. I swear it's in reverse. I swear it's in reverse. Should I play it again? Super duper distinctive sound there. If you know the name of the artist as well as the title of that track, send it through to 0829450940. And I might be choosing your voice note. It's got to have the right one, though, to introduce the song in about 15 minutes or so.
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6: Professor Shireen Richter. 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

0: CCN, either way on KFM 94.5, ending off a double play there as we meander through the start of the afternoon, 39 minutes after 12 o'clock. Still taking your guesses for the Sunday's Rewind. Let me play you that snippet again. I think it's so distinctive. If you can guess the name of the artist as well as the title of the track, please do send it through. So far, I've only had Robbie and Alroy guess it correctly. And Wilhelm got half of it right. 0829450940. And then remember, your last few minutes to get in your suggestions for the Feel Great Sunday playlist. We are theming it a family affair this week. Looking for all those... It can either be related by blood or by marriage. Not fussy about that. But looking for those groups who don't only share a musical connection, but also some sort of familial connection. I mean, there are so many. I mean, think about the Pointer Sisters, the Isley Brothers, the Coors, Wilson Phillips. I mean, it just goes Kings of Leon, just goes on and on and on. So if there's a favorite for you, send it through 0829450940 and we'll do our top selection and share it. And of course, I'm looking for those ones that we don't hear on the radio, you know, the ones that we haven't heard in a long time. That's going to take us back and make us remember good times. Yep. Yep, I think that's also a song. Anyway, 0829450940, that is the studio WhatsApp line. And of course, we will be revealing the Sunday's Rewind song pretty soon.
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1: 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We asked you to guess the track. Now it's time to reveal the song. 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
2: How's it, Saskia? It's Robert from Edgemead. Lenny Kravitz, Are You Gonna Go My Way?

0: Mr. Lenny Kravitz, and that's who's the Sunday's Rewind for today. We don't hear enough of him on the radio, but how cool is this, man? So cool. We do the Sunday's Rewind every single Sunday. And coming up at 1, we've got your Feel Great Sunday playlist. It is locked and loaded, guys. Oh, my goodness. Let me just give you a taste of what you're going to hear. You've got The Corrs in there. You've got the Brothers Johnson. You've got Bros. You've got ABBA. You've got Kings of Leon. You have got Fleetwood Mac, the Bee Gees, Sister Sledge, and, of course, the Jacksons.
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0: Family Affair on KFM 94.5. Ahead of or after the weekend with Ariana Grande there, Die For You. Very, very appropriate since we are getting into our Feel Great Sunday playlist now. This is a playlist that is curated by you, which means you have chosen the tracks today. The theme was Family Affair. We're throwing the spotlight on groups that did not only share a musical connection, but also some sort of familial connection as well. Are you ready? Oh, it's going to be great.
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0: And the Jacksons end the Feel Great Sunday playlist today. Oh my goodness. We went to the jaw. What do we have? We had the Pointer Sisters with Jump. We had AC/DC with Thunderstruck. Fleetwood Mac with Little Lies. Kings of Leon with Sex on Fire. ABBA with Gimme, Gimme, Gimme. Brothers Johnson, Stomp. Bros, I Owe You Nothing. And The Cause with Breathless. Of course, the theme was Family Affair. And you guys certainly delivered. Thank you so much to everybody that contributed to the playlist. We'll do it again next week.
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4: Professor Shireen Richter. 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

0: Another double play, ears and replay on KFM 94.5. And just ahead of that was Good Neighbours. People need people. We are working our way to Mr. Mitch Machiana, who will be in the building in about 15 minutes or so. Meanwhile, 0829450940. That is the studio WhatsApp line. It is where we stay in touch. I got in a shout out to Neil. Neil celebrating his 26th birthday today. I just want to say a very, very happy birthday. You must enjoy your day. And that comes with lots and lots of love from your mum, Charlene Abrahams. Happy, happy 26th birthday, Neil. You can also send your messages through to the studio WhatsApp line. And if there's anything that you want to share with the rest of the K-Fam, you're welcome to do that as well. 0829450940. Thank you so much to Liesl sending in a traffic update. Clipheaval Road and is it Pastoral Avenue? Cape Farms, a vehicle has overturned there. Does look as if there's injuries. I'm not quite sure if law enforcement is on the scene, but if you are in that area, maybe just slow down, or if you can avoid it, do avoid it. That's Cape Farms, Clipheaval Road and Pastoral Avenue. 0829450940 if there's any information you want to share with the rest of the K-Fam.
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0: on Josie and Falling on KFM 94.5. 10 minutes away from 2 o'clock and away from Mr. Mitch Marciano is in the building. I will see you again next week, same time, same place. And it's been absolute delight being in your company. While you're out there in the world, guys, don't forget to be kind.
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6: Yeah. Guess what? The most music continues now.

It's of course Olivia Rodrigo. It's called Drop Dead right here on KFM 94.5. Welcome to it. Happy Sunday, first and foremost. How are you doing? How are you feeling on this beautiful Sunday afternoon? Firstly, what a night. I was out and about like everyone else watching the Champions League final. Yes, I was involved in that, of course. Arsenal fans, tough day. Penalties, listen, it's always 50-50. You never know how things will go. But kudos, man, to PSG winning it back-to-back, the second team to do so in this new Champions League name. So kudos to them. Of course, now we turn our direction to the World Cup. We're going to be chatting about that a little bit later on the Sports Wrap. As always, all your favorites are on the show. We've got the turn-up game coming your way a little bit later on, where I'll be giving you a few clues. You'll take to WhatsApp and let me know who the featured artist is. So make sure you save my number, because that'll come in clutch a little bit later on. It is 082-945-0940. So save it right now. And of course, you can use that same number to send in your W's for the weekend. So if you achieved anything cool this past week, it was your birthday, someone you know's birthday, or an engagement, a anniversary, whatever it is, or you're just having a simple braai and enjoying life, feel free to take over the WhatsApp right now in the W's for the weekend segment. That's just for you. And of course, I'll be doing my bit and giving you the most music to make you feel great. So coming your way between now and 2:30, I've lined up Paul Russell with Lil Boo Thang. We've got Janice with Liar Liar, plus this one, it's Shekinah with Difference.

0: It's Steven Sanchez. It's called Sweet Love, 25 minutes past 2. Welcome to this is, of course, KFM 94.5. My name is Mitch Makiana. I hang out with you on your Feel Great Weekend. Listen, I took a quick peek at what's happening on your roads. Everything does seem free-flowing, but of course, if I've missed anything, please let me know on WhatsApp, 082-945-0940. That WhatsApp number is also open to you to let me know what your W is. If you want to send a happy birthday to someone or you want to show love to someone, feel free to do so. 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Still on the way, Sabrina Carpenter with Taste, Blue with Fly By 2, and of course Vumala with Show Me.
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0: It's Vumala. It's called Show Me. Welcome to the show. It is the weekend afternoons on KFM 94.5. My name is Mitch McKenna. Always hang out with you on the weekend afternoons. Hope you're having a great Sunday. I got a message that came through from Amy saying happy birthday to my dad, Spencer, from his incredible girls, Karen and Ilsa, as well as Amy. Come on now. Happy birthday. Keep your W's coming. 082-945-0940. My job here is to give you the most music to make you feel great. So lined up just for you, I've got Becky Hill, David Guetta with Remember, Goldfish in there with Hold Your Kite. Plus, one of my favorite songs right now, if you haven't heard it, I want you to just give it a chance. Okay, Zara Larsson. You know, she's been doing music with Tyler. She's been, you know, all over the internet. She's got a song called Midnight Sun. It is really cool. So listen to it and give it a try.
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0: Mara Lawson. It's called Midnight Sun, right here on KFM 94.5. My name is Mitch McKenna. Listen, what a beautiful day it is. Can you believe that May is over? Like, where did this year go? Look, I love the fact that we start the first of the month on a Monday. So I think everything's going to be okay. But I'm like, yo, time is just flying. Of course, a few days to go to the World Cup. That's what I'm excited for. Kickoff times, quite crazy. Some of the big games are like 2 a.m., 3 a.m. But at least two of the Bafana games are okay. So we'll have one at, I think one at 9 o'clock, which is nice. And then we have like another one early at like 6, which is also good. So we can operate those ones. And then there's another one that's at 3 a.m. So hopefully by the time we get to that 3 a.m. game, Bafana had already won the first two, then we've qualified for the next round. We're just keeping the faith. You know what I mean? Listen, still on the way. I've got Beatenberg, Raphael, plus BTS with Swim. And in case you didn't know, Carl dropped a new podcast. It's called 40 Before 40. 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
4: Professor Shireen Richter, I need someone who is a laughter and happiness professional to see if we can unlock some of the coding on turning 40. 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

Listen, between you and I, I'm actually excited that they're back, man. BTS, it's been a while, and I'm glad they dropped this one. I'm excited to see what else they release in the future. Maybe like a few new albums. That'd be great too, man. And also, why not add South Africa to your world tour? We already have so many superstars coming here. What? Let's add BTS. You know what I mean? Taylor Swift, where you at? Come through. Come have fun. It'd be great to see all these incredible acts perform right here in the Mother City. That'd be awesome, man. Listen, speak our music on the way between now and 3:30 lined up for you. I've got Madonna with Like a Prayer. Mikasa in there with These Streets, Sia, Chandelier, and of course, Connell Cruz with Endless Possibilities.

0: It's Connell Cruz, Endless Possibilities, right here on KFM 94.5. Coming up in the next 10 minutes, we've got the turn-up game. If you're new to it, it's very simple. All I do is give you a few clues. You take to WhatsApp and let me know who the featured artist is. So make sure you save my number. It is 082-945-0940 so you can play along.
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4: 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If you are going to post Arsenal, you must also post your spouse.
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0: It's Noah Kahn. It's called The Great Divide. 20 to 4 is the time. It's time to jump into the turn-up game. How it works is I give you a few clues. You take to WhatsApp and let me know who the featured artist is. Now, the first clue goes as follows. This individual is a Nigerian British singer and songwriter. Well, she started off as a fashion designer and part-time model before joining a band called Pride. She then went on to do her own solo stuff back in 1983. Who am I talking about? If you know the featured artist, let me know on WhatsApp. 082-945-0940. If you're still saying Mitch, I have no idea. Don't worry. I've got another clue coming your way in 5 more minutes.
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Justin Bieber. It's called Daisy's KFM 94.5. If you just joined us, welcome to it. We're playing the turn up game. I give you a few clues. You take to WhatsApp and let me know who the featured artist is. Now, the first one that you missed out on is that this individual is a Nigerian British singer and songwriter who started her career in fashion, but then went on to join a band called Pride. She went on solo in 83 and she released her debut album a year later, which was titled Diamond Life. Now, over the years, she's given us incredible music like this iconic song.

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0: Of course, it's time to reveal who that featured artist is in Quick Fingers on this beautiful Sunday. Hello, how you doing?
1: I'm good, and you?
0: I'm great, thanks. What's your name?
1: It's Jossie.
0: Jossie, listen, you had the fastest fingers in guessing our featured artist. Before we go to the answer, let me go through the clues one more time. This individual is a Nigerian-British singer and songwriter who started her career back in the 80s when she joined a group called Pride. Over the years, she's given us incredible music like this iconic hit.
1: Oh,

0: Oh, vocals! Look at you. Who's our featured artist?
1: It's Sade.
0: Come on, that is correct. Sade is, of course, the person I was looking for. How amazing is her music?
1: It's more than amazing. Oh, she's fantastic.
0: Listen, I need a Cape Town tour ASAP. You know what I mean?
1: Mm-hmm.
0: Listen, is there anyone you'd like to say hello to?
1: My husband, we're in the car, both my sons and my son's friend, Kaylin.
0: Awesome. Come on now. At least now we get to put the kids on to a little bit of Sade. You know what I mean? Something different.
1: Yes. Stunning.
0: All right, awesome, guys. Have yourself a fantastic day, yeah?
1: Thank you so much.
0: There we go. Sade, our featured artist. And it's only fitting that I go with this one. It's one of her greatest hits. Of course, wherever you are in the car, Western Cape, feel free to sing along. Also, let me hear your vocals. 082-945-0940. This one is called Kiss of Life.

Yeah, this one is special. Sade, Kiss of Life, right here on KFM 94.5. I've got something to admit. I'm not going to lie. I used to, please forgive me, Sade friends, I used to say Sade until I learned. Okay, what a queen, man. Listen, incredible performer. Like I said, I hope somewhere when there's a tour, there's a Cape Town date, because I would love to see her live. So, listen, singing some awesome music coming your way. Jeremy Loops, Better Together. Max McNow with Better Me For You. And, of course, Jenny from the Block, Jennifer Lopez with If You Had My Love. Feel free to hit me up, 082-945-0940. That's my number. Save it in your contacts. And also, pop me a WhatsApp. Let me know how your Sunday is shaping out.

0: Oh, they did something special on this one. It's Mark Ronson teaming up with Ray. It's called Suzanne, wrapping up our seven songs in a row. Right here on KFM 94.5. If you just joined us, welcome to it. It is weekend afternoons. My name is Mitch Makyana. And just a quick question. How do you know someone is adulting really well? Or at least has this whole adult life thing figured out more than most of us? Because I was at a friend's house a few days ago. And I walked into their bathroom. And the way they set up their bathroom, I was like, wow. Okay, this is where I should be. Look, I'm not super fussy or picky or whatever. Just the simple things, especially if you're visiting or whatever. See, place to dry your hands. Some soap, little, you know, occasionally a plunger. Maybe for those big family events. You never know when that might come in handy, of course. But I noticed his bathroom setup had all the works from different soaps, different hand creams, to three different towels in there. Yes, had those, he had like a little scent thing situation also happening in there as well. It was just a lovely, like the whole setup was just incredible. And I was like, wow, this person definitely got it right. You know what I mean? Because sometimes you can't walk into someone's home and be like, ooh, okay. Ooh, this is nice. You know, and you're like, maybe they've got that part of adulting figured out. What are other, you know, indicators that you've maybe seen that maybe you go, okay, you're on it. Let me know on WhatsApp, 082-945-0940. Listen, sometimes I forget to buy new dishwashers. So now I'm using a little bit of water to top up that last little bit there in the bottle. You know what I mean? Just so I can wash these dishes. So let me know some of your indicators on WhatsApp right now.
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It's, of course, our guy, Lee Cole, Palace of Dreams, right here on KFM 94.5. Thank you so much for all your incredible messages coming through about people adulting well. You know what I mean? Listen, as you know, the Blitzbox are currently playing the final in Spain. It's not looking too good for the boys. A man down. And it's also 21-14, so hopefully things can change. But it is, of course, Sevens Rugby. I'll give you all the latest in all things sports in the next few minutes, where we jump into one of my favorite things to do, that is the sports wrap. So if you have any thoughts on what happened in the Champions League last night, feel free to let me know on WhatsApp right now.

0: It's, of course, our lunch buddy, EB Inglis, favorite distraction right here on KFM 94.5. 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
0: All right, so let's start off with a little bit of rugby. Yesterday, Stormers and Blue Bulls collected their W's respectively, which means we find ourselves in the semi-final. Two South African teams, which is incredible. So, Blue Bulls will be taking on Glasgow Warriors, and then of course the Stormers will be taking on Leinster next week Saturday. So I'm super excited for that one. And then of course some live rugby action right now. As I mentioned, the Sevens final in Spain is currently happening. That score right now, well, it looks like Australia just won with a decision towards the end. It looked like South Africa was going to turn it around, but it seems like it's going to be 26-19 to the Australians winning the tournament. Disappointment for the boys, but great character that was shown in that game. From rugby, we move on over to some football action. As you know, the biggest game in club football was played last night, which was the Champions League final. And it seems like a couple of fans have arrived in the WhatsApp. Listen to this.
2: How is it, Mitch?
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0: Oh.
2: So I'm selling an Arsenal-branded stationery kit. I'm willing to negotiate the price and bring it a little bit down because it is missing two pens.
0: Come on. Yo, what I saw last night was some of the most generational hate watching I've ever seen. I saw United, Chelsea, Liverpool fans all under one roof, supporting against Arsenal from winning this title. But listen, kudos to Arsenal. They've won the Premier League, of course, made it to the Champions League final, and PSG winning that on penalties. It's always 50-50, but that's how the cricket crumbles. That's been your sports wrap.
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It's Craig Lucas. I love this one. It's called Falling in Love, right here on KFM 94.5. My name is Mitch McKenna. Listen, I took a quick peek at what's happening on your roads. Everything does seem free-flowing, but of course, if I've missed anything, let me know on WhatsApp on 082-945-0940. Still on the way between now and half past five. I've got next with Too Close, Duran Duran, Ordinary World, and of course, Katy Perry, with Last Friday Night.

0: Amy Faku, Love Drunk. It's such a cool song. 25 minutes past five. This is still weekend afternoons right here on KFM as the sun sets on another day and also another month. Can you believe it? June starts tomorrow. We'll hit that 6 month mark. Have you achieved the goals that you've set out in 2026? Do you have everything figured out? It's fine though. Don't rush yourself. You know, we all have a journey that we're on. So don't try to compare the people around you to see where they are, where you are in life. Have I done this? Have I done that? Don't panic. Take your time. Do what you need to do and you'll be okay. That's what I'm saying. Listen, more awesome music coming your way in Monarch, Panorama, Michael Bublé, haven't met you yet. And of course, Jamie MacDonald with Left in the River.
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Jamie MacDonald left it in the river. Right here on KFM 94.5. My name is Mitch Mankana. Listen, take a look at your weather real quick. So what you can expect this coming week, most of the Western Cape will be raining. But tomorrow, George and Knysna are going to be quite warm. Knysna reaching the highs of 27, George 25. Of course, if you're going to be here in the CBD and in Cape Town, expect some rainfall happening tomorrow, reaching the highs of 18 degrees, 45% rain predicted. And also out in Stellenbosch, reaching the highs of 21 degrees. It will be overcast, and Wellington as well, 21 degrees. So June starting off on a cold note. It's going to be cold. It's going to be wet. If there's no rain tomorrow, make sure you get your laundry done. Also, it's going to build up throughout the week. So that's how this week's weather is shaping up. Listen, Star on the Way, I got Shekinah with I Love It Here, plus this one, It's the Weekend, Call Out My Name.

0: It's Medusa teaming up with Zay. It's called Tell It To My Heart. Ratio on KFM 94.5. That's how I wrap things up. Thank you so much for hanging out with me for the past couple of hours. It's been incredible. I'll be back again next weekend. Plus, tomorrow, we're launching something very, very cool on KFM Lunch, myself and EB. Stick around. It's going to be really, really awesome. So check it out. Of course, up next is Grandmaster Ready D. Get in touch on 082-945-0940. 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
1: Good evening, ladies and gentlemen. It is amazing, awesome, a great privilege and honor to be back in the building after a hectic weekend. One full with so many events. I mean, pardon the pun. Sure, apart from the actual events, I'm talking about things that happened to me, you know, to get me from point A to point B, right up until yesterday when we nearly missed our flight to Cape Town City. We were up in Eswatini for the major festival that happens every single year. Eswatini, for people that don't know, it's up in Swaziland or former Swaziland. The festival in itself, it is always amazing. A huge experience. But long story short, I had two events to do last night. DJing events, in fact, in Cape Town City. That's why I needed to rush back to Cape Town. And we only realized that we had a huge issue when we landed back in South Africa from Eswatini, ladies and gentlemen. Sure. Then we realized that the local flight is so close and we had to stand in the long queue at customs to get our passport stamped though. And then knew if we stand in that line, there's no ways we're going to get that passport stamped in time. And then I looked to the left. I saw this lady sitting at the Discovery Fast Track entrance. She was a customs official. And then I told my wife, she's also my manager.

0: well. And I told her, please go and ask that lady if she can do us a favor to put us through the fast track in order for us to get through customs as quickly as possible. Thankfully, she agreed to do that. We got through customs and I did not realize. I knew because of previous experiences, but this time around, we had to run with our bags from the international arrivals all the way through to the local departures. And my gosh, I've never ever ran like that in years. Probably my youth loss. But thankfully, ladies and gentlemen, we made it. We made it. So we're back in Kaapstad. I'm just happy we are here. We got through all the events of the weekend. And now it's back to Sundays. Connecting with everybody. Yes, yes, yes. We got the mix. We got back-to-back music coming your way. Jump onto the WhatsApp line. Tell us who you are, where you're from. And let's raise the energy levels and get the vibe going, because that's what we're all about on a Sunday. Send the shout-outs, ladies and gentlemen. And it's all about just being lekker, being rustig, enjoying the music. Guys, ladies, taking over the decks this evening, we have the Dynamite Package, the one and only DJ Sophia. She's going to be wrecking those decks for us this evening. Stay tuned. Let's get into some back-to-back music.
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0: Radio in the Smooth Zone. I would like to welcome back the one and only Merlin Martin is back on the pages. She says, a huge good evening, Grandmaster Lady D and KFM listeners. Yo, your socials is gevaarlijk. Lekker die weekend, huh? Yo, Merlin, it was one of those weekends. I still have lots of things to post as well. Yo, there was quite a bit happening on the weekend, but we're here to tell the tale. And tonight, we are invested in the show because the music on the show and just the way things are running, this is exactly what I needed after such a hectic weekend. And tomorrow we're back into it. We're back into the thick of things again. And it's a blessing. It's a great, great blessing to be able to do, you know, what I do as a DJ and a radio presenter, and to go, you know, to all these different places and spaces and do so many different things. But of course, you know, there are certain things and challenges that do jump up that you cannot plan for. You do not see it coming. It's always unexpected. But we learn from it and we enjoy it. Also got DJ Bobo back in the house. Bobo Funny Ravies in the building with wifey Johra, Shireen, Marl Chezi, and Axie. Oh yeah, I like it. Ladies and gentlemen, if you have just joined us, welcome to KFM Sunday Nights with Grandmaster Reggie D. Stay tuned. We have amazing music coming your way and a phenomenal mix, courtesy of the one and only DJ Sophia. That's coming in shortly. Stay tuned.
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2: What is a belief you unlearned too late? 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

with something titled Elizabeth Taylor. Before that, we gave you some Bushley G with Heavy, and of course Neo with a classic titled Miss Independent. This is KFM Sunday Nights with Grand Master Reddy D. To everybody that have just joined us, welcome to the show. It's always awesome having you tune in, and it's going to be amazing. So far, so good. DJ Sophia will be taking over behind the ones and twos this evening. Good evening, Tams. How are you doing, sir? Thank you so much for keeping it in lock. And also got Liesl Clue to tune into the show. Welcome back. Always amazing connecting with our listeners. Guys, ladies, Sundays, we take a load off. We connect. We send through those the messages, the shout-outs. So if you want to connect with somebody and send them a liquor voice note via the radio, you're most welcome to do so on our WhatsApp line. That is where we get busy whenever we do the show. Guys, we got some major things planned. Some very, very exciting things that will be coming your way very, very soon. So you want to stay tuned for that as well. I cannot let the cat out of the bag yet. I'm actually, just feeling super amped and excited. I felt I just needed to just plant the seed there to make sure that you remain tuned in for, you know, for the vibes and what's about to enter this ecosystem and space. So here's the WhatsApp number to our listeners that are new to the show. And if you're new to KFM, we welcome you to send through your shout outs. If you want to send a message to a friend, a family member, this is the place. This is the spot right here. So here's the number, 082-945-0940. And you know, every single Sunday, I promise a music surprise. And a song that I have not played on the show before is going to come through shortly. And that's definitely going to get you. That's definitely going to hit you in a big way. That's all I can say. Stay tuned. It's about to hit.

0: gentlemen. This is the one show you do not want to miss out on. Always something lekker coming your way. I got a message coming in all the way from Sun by Hermanus, and it reads, good evening to you, Ready D. How are you doing this evening? I'm doing very well. Thank you so much for asking. Just wanted to say hi and thank you for the work you do for us. Lekker vibes. Keep on rocking, man. Love your work and the effort you put in. Thank you so much, sir. And that comes from Hans all the way from Hermanus. Big ups to you. Welcome to all our listeners that have just joined us.
1: Hi, Mr. HD. I would like to send a shout out to my family there in Eastern Cape. All my family members there. Yeah, I would like to send a shout out there. My name is Malibongwe.
0: Nice to meet you, sir. Thank you so much for tuning into KFM. You are appreciated. And now, ladies and gentlemen, a gentleman always tuned in on a Sunday and having a good time with us. On Sprint van die plaas. Hier kom, Nancy Rumpa, hoe gaan het, meneer?
2: Sir, ready? Mars of disaster. Daarom was er alipad van Zico Vleitplaas. As vol man op die plaas. O, dans op die man. As een geel man.
0: So
2: lekker op die plaas. Van die mix is aan die brand. 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He. 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
0: Daar zei.
2: Van zondag is Annibrand.
0: Daar zei. I like it, man. Ons dansen maar op man. Ja, because he doesn't believe in Mondays. And I like the way connects it. Ons dansen op man, want daar is die maandag niet. I like it, sir. Yes, ons dansen op man. DJ Sophia will be bringing tonight's mix. And she's definitely going to get us all dancing on the moon. Ladies and gentlemen, stay tuned. More phenomenal music coming your way, and keep the messages rolling in. This is what we are here for, just to connect the people and just to be lekker on a Sunday.

0: keeping you in the R&B zone. Easy on the groove, easy on the ear. As we vibe through what's left of the weekend. If you are preparing for the week ahead, keep it unlocked. If you're traveling and you've got KTM playing in your car, yes, just keep it there, just keep it there. We are here to accompany you on your journey. Guys, ladies, without any more delays, let's bring in the one and only DJ Sophia. You can show us some love on the social media platforms at this DJ Sophia, S-O-P-H-I-A, DJ Sophia. Thank you so much once again for tuning into the show. You are appreciated, ladies and gentlemen.
1: Good evening, Grandmaster ABD.
0: Good evening, Kel.
1: I'm so sorry I'm late.
0: All good,
1: all good. Can't spy in the Sunday night spin party. I'm looking forward to the next mix, and y'all have an awesome evening. Bye.
0: You too. Thank you so much. The bottom line is that you are here, girl. Thank you so much once again. Guys, ladies, let's do this. Here comes DJ Sophia.
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0: Show, it's blazing. I got Sean to tune into the show. Thank you so much, DJ Sophia, for this amazing mix. I got Katya jazzing away in the kitchen. I also got Kristen Harrison sending love and shout outs to the one and only DJ Sophia.
1: You're in
0: Ms.
1: the mix
0: T.
1: with DJ Sophia.
0: There you have it, ladies and gentlemen. Official, that's official right there. Yo, Sunday nights, eh? Telling you, this is where we are building the party squad and the movement. And our listeners are still in the zone. They're still partying hard. They're still partying hard with us. Keep it coming, guys. Keep it coming, ladies. Woo! Hey.

0: told you. It's a massive party. Hey, Tams, how are you doing, sir? Thanks a million for vibing with us this evening. And that was all DJ Sophia's work.
1: Come on, let's get down, let's get down, let's get down. Woo! Great master! That's why we love this show, man. Always music on point, man. We always get treated nicely here.
0: Thank you, sir.
1: Woo!
0: Hey!
1: DJ Sophia! Your
0: there you go. There you go. DJ Sophia, your lekker ding, according to the listeners. Sure, guys. Massive shout out to everybody. Merlin, thank you so much for blazing up the WhatsApp line. Merlin Martin's been having a party of note up in here. I always love the emojis. I always love, you know, all these pics and, you know, all the activity going on. And it definitely sets me off as well and gets me into that party zone as well. And this is how we connect, ladies and gentlemen. KFM Sunday nights, it is what it is. So let's do this.
2: Let's go. The Flash Drive with Carl Wasty. 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
3: A workplace story has gone viral. 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

0: ladies and gentlemen, KFM Sunday Nights with Grandmaster ADD. Ladies and gentlemen, if you've just joined us, welcome to the show. But I must tell you though, if you tune in late, you miss out on quite a bit, especially the mix. Good evening, Shane. How are you doing? Thank you so much for listening into the show. I know that you want overtime on the mix. I will definitely send through that request. But thank you so much. And then I think we got some more love coming in for DJ Sophia, who got behind the ones and twos and brought us a phenomenal set this evening.
1: 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That was an awesome mix from Major J.
0: Nice one, Major J. Thank you so much. Guys, ladies, keep the shout outs coming and the voice notes coming right here on KFM. Stay tuned. More phenomenal music will be hitting right after this.
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0: bad gigs. That's exactly the buzz I was on today, ladies and gentlemen. Sure. Sometimes we need to do that, though, in order for us to recharge and recoup and just get back into the swing of things. Guys, ladies, thank you once again for tuning in to KFM Sunday Nights with Grandmaster Eddie D. We keep it easy in the groove. We keep things flowing. We just connect on a positive note. That's what it's all about. If you're out on the roads driving, please be safe. Use those seat belts. And if you're traveling the long distance roads, please make sure that you put in enough time to rest as well in order for you to get to your destination safely. More amazing music coming your way as we keep the vibes going. Every single Sunday, we bring you a mix at 7 p.m. And it's becoming extremely popular these days. And we want to thank all our new listeners for joining us on Sunday nights and helping us pull. So far, so good. And we'll keep it going. But for now, ladies and gentlemen, we got to do this.
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0: See Me Through. Busa ke teaming up with Johnny Clegg on this one. Sorry, my bad. Johnny Clegg, may your soul rest in peace. This is Jesse Clegg. My bad on that one. Wow, I think I had Johnny Clegg on my mind. Guys, ladies, time for me to roll out. I will catch you in the mix this coming Friday with Carl Wasty, when we turn things up again and get you all into the party zone and jumping and dancing and singing. The same on Saturday. We bring the heat in the form of mixes stacked with non-stop bangers. We take you to the festivals, to the clubs, to the big parties. We just keep it energy all the way. Then, of course, we're back here on a Sunday connecting and just keeping things nice and flowing and easy in the groove. And, of course, we still bring the party vibes as well. Have a blessed evening further. Take care. And may the week ahead be filled with nothing but prosperity, peace, love, and blessings. Grandmaster Eddie V have now officially stepped out of the building, was about to step out of the building. I will leave you with the triple play. Guys, ladies, once again, one love, take care, and nothing but blessings. Gahesa.
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2: Monday last week, Vernon sent me a message. 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

0: 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The number one breakfast show on the number one station. 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
1: There's an interesting debate happening online. This lady arguing with a waitress about what the tip should be. 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
1: $600 bill. She left a $9 tip. South Africa, we are what, 10% tip, right?
2: At the very least 10%. 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There should be a standard. 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
2: What is a belief you unlearned too late? 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